Hi, hello and good afternoon. Kolkata, the clock reminds us 3 minutes and 39 seconds past 1. You're tuned to FM 107 Rainbow, musically yours. My name is Shimshad and this is your Wednesday's edition of Rainbow Rhythm. A very warm welcome to our special radio program dedicated to International Youth Day, celebrated every year on 12th August. Youth is not simply a phase of life, it is a time of dreams, energy, creativity, courage, and endless possibilities. Young people are the voices of today and the leaders, innovators, and change makers of tomorrow. From education and technology to social change, culture, and environmental action, young people are playing an increasingly important role in shaping our world. International Youth Day gives us an opportunity to celebrate the achievements of young people, recognize the challenges they face, and remind ourselves of the importance of providing them with opportunities to learn, grow, and participate in building a better future. So let us enjoy this day in a beautiful way with music coming up in a row. Let us begin this special program with a message of hope, inspiration, empowerment. Because when young minds are empowered, the future becomes brighter for everyone. Stay with us.

to begin with, this Youth of the Nation. Bring the track, this is P.O.D. The track appears on the album Now That's What I Call Modern Rock. Right, you are, this is Rainbow Rhythm.

This is B-O-U-T Bout. Performing the number, this is Jamelia along with the featuring artist Ra Dega. The track is taken from Jamelia's album, Thank You. This is Rainbow Rhythm.

This is the title track, Born Free, playing right here, right now. Performing the track, this is the multitasking artist, Kid Rock. Bringing the track, this is your show, Rainbow Rhythm. Playing the track, this is Shimshad.

This moment you have lent your ears to the track Survivor. Survivor is a song by American group Destiny's Child from their third studio album, Survivor. The album was released in 2001. Survivor was written and composed by group member Beyoncé Knowles, Anthony Dent, and

This is Honey for your listening pleasure. Honey is a song by the American singer-songwriter Taylor Swift from her 12th studio album, The Life of a Showgirl. The album was released in 2025. And you know what? Honey is a country pop and synth pop ballad with R&B influences featuring cascading piano notes, stuttering trap and hip-hop beats, and an arrangement of clarinet, banjo, flute and wildertizer electronic piano.

This is Grenade streaming right now. The track is taken from the album Doo-Wops and Hooligans. Performing the number, this is Bruno Mars.

Do you have a genie? Well, I don't have. I can make your wish come true. This is Genie in a Bottle. Genie in a Bottle is a song by the American singer Christina Aguilera from a self-titled debut album, which was released in 1999. A soul pop, teen pop and dance pop song with elements of R&B, Genie in a Bottle uses sexual references to address themes of self-respect and abstinence. Hello tuners, this is Rainbow Rhythm, this is FM Rainbow.

This moment you're enjoying Stars Are Blind. Stars Are Blind is the debut single recorded by American media personality and singer Paris Hilton for her debut studio album Paris. The album was released in 2006. 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

Wow, what a beautiful number. Because You Loved Me is a song by Canadian singer Celine Dion from her fourth English language studio album, Falling Into You. The album was released in 1996. The song also served as the theme song for the 1996 film Up Close and Personal, starring Robert Redford and Michelle Pfeiffer. And you know what? Billboard ranked it as the 14th top love song of all time.

Rachel, right now you're enjoying the track Love is a Cannibal. The track appears on the album Ghostbusters 2. Performing the number, this is none other than Sir Elton John. Bringing the track, this is your show, Rainbow Rhythm.

This moment you have lent your ears to the title track, Teenage Dream. His Teenage Dream is the third studio album by the American singer Katy Perry. It was released on August 24, 2010. Primarily a pop record, Teenage Dream also contains elements of disco, electronic, rock, funk, house, high energy and hip-hop.

another title track, Irresistible. Irresistible is the second studio album by American recording artist Jessica Simpson. The album was released in 2001. In contrast to her debut album Sweet Kisses, released in 1999, which included more ballads, Irresistible explored hip-hop and R&B genres of music. This is Rainbow Rhythm.

Here I Am is a song co-written and recorded by Canadian singer Bryan Adams. The song was written and recorded in 2002 for the movie Spirit Stallion of the Cimarron and was both released on the official soundtrack as a single. And you know what? Adams also recorded the song in French called Me Voila. This is Shimshad.

The theme for International Youth Day is a different context, common aspirations. International Youth Day 2026 recognizes that while young people's lives are shaped by different national and local realities, their aspirations are remarkably similar. Almost wind up time while you enjoy the last track. In fact, a duet track by Mariah Carey and the featuring artist Trey Lorraine. This is Shimshad promising to meet you again next week on Monday, same place, same time, with loads of music and informations too. While you enjoy the last track, this is Shimshad signing off saying Tara. Take care. Bye-bye.

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Yes, this is the song Footloose is from the film of the same name, that's Footloose. And it was co-written and recorded by Kenny Loggins and became one of the film's most iconic songs, capturing the spirit of rebellion against authority. Ladies and gentlemen, we have begun our program Cine Magic on 107 Akashvani FM Rainbow. But before I proceed any further, an important weather warning. Moderate thunderstorm and lightning accompanied with intense rain and gusty wind with speed about 30 to 40 kilometers per hour, very likely to affect over some parts of East Burdwan, West Burdwan districts during the next 2 to 3 hours commencing from 17:35 hours, that's 5:35 p.m. of today, that's 12th of August. I repeat, moderate thunderstorm and lightning accompanied with intense rain and gusty wind with speed above 30 to 40 kilometers per hour, very likely to affect over some parts of East Burdwan, West Burdwan districts during the next 2 to 3 hours commencing from 17:35 hours of today, and that's 5:35 p.m. of 12th of August 2026. And that's the end of the announcement regarding weather warning. 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

Yes, this is a gem of a song by Coldplay, and the track, the song, the number was Sparks. Now, the song Sparks by Coldplay featured in the film Wedding Crashers, which got released in the year 2005, and it was played during a scene when the characters tiptoe to each other's rooms at night. Now, on a program, Cinemagic on 107 FM Rainbow, what we do is give information, give an insight into the world of movies, and I always love to share trivia, interesting bit of information. After all, Hollywood, ladies and gentlemen, has a rich history filled with secret backstories, iconic quotes, and surprising alternate casting choices that shaped movies, that shaped the world of films. Now, let me share with you some interesting behind the scenes secrets. Alfred Hitchcock, he used chocolate syrup as blood for that famous shower scene in Psycho, in the film Psycho, because it showed up with more realistic thickness on black and white film, on black and white canvas. Next, Gene Kelly

He doesn't require an introduction. He filmed his legendary title dance in the film Singing in the Rain while he was suffering through 103 degrees Fahrenheit fever. Can you believe that? And last but not the least, Brad Pitt. Yes, Brad Pitt's breakout role as the hitchhiker in Thelma and the Louise almost virtually went to George Clooney, who reportedly auditioned 5 times before Brad Pitt got the part. And finally, it was Brad Pitt all the way in the film Thelma and Louise. So there you are, listeners, a little bit of interesting trivia from the world of films, from the world of Hollywood. But right now, it's time to check out Sir Elton John, and this is a lovely track by him. Can You Feel the Love Tonight?

Can You Feel the Love Tonight is from Walt Disney's 1994 animated feature film The Lion King. And the music was composed by Sir Elton John and the lyrics written by Tim Rice. And ladies and gentlemen, it won the Academy Award for the Best Original Song at the 67th Academy Awards, and the year was 1995. And this evening on our

was almost changed by Arnold Schwarzenegger in the film The Terminator, because he thought, he was of the opinion that the line "I will be back" sounded less awkward with his accent, the accent which he had. Another interesting script fact: Steven Spielberg's classic film E.T. the Extraterrestrial and the horror movie Poltergeist actually started out from the same script concept, and it was titled Night Skies. Some interesting iconic quotes and script facts being shared on our program Cinema Magic on 107 FM Rainbow. And here comes the theme music from the Clint Eastwood film The Good, the Bad, the Ugly, and it's The Ventures All the Way.

Yes, this is The Good, The Bad and The Ugly, which got released in the year 1966, is a classic spaghetti western directed by Sergio Leone. It features fascinating behind-the-scenes facts, from near-fatal mishaps on set to unique communication hurdles between the director and his lead actors. And listeners, while this, The Good, The Bad, The Ugly, is the third film in the Dollars trilogy, the story actually takes place before the events of A Fistful of Dollars, and for a few dollars more, serving it as a prequel. And here comes Enigma with the track called Return to Innocence, only on Cinemagic on 107 Akashvani FM Rainbow.

Yes, listeners, the song Return to Innocence is from the movie, the film Man of the House, which was released in 1995. And the song is performed by the German musical group Enigma and was featured in the movie's closing theme. And let me share with you some more interesting trivia from the world of Hollywood, from the world of films. I'm sure you must have heard the famous line, "Here's looking at you, kid." Yes, "Here's looking at you, kid," featured in the 1942 romantic drama film featuring Humphrey Bogart and Ingrid Bergman. And of course, the name of the film, the one and only Casablanca. Now, when we think about the film Jaws, it's considered a first true summer blockbuster. Now, this 1975 killer shark thriller, the director was the one and only Steven Spielberg. And last but not the least, listeners, the first feature-length computer animated film got released in 1995. And what was the name of the film? The name of the film was Toy Story. And here comes Dinah King with a track called I Say a Little Prayer.

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Additionally, the song was originally recorded by Dionne Warwick and later covered by Aretha Franklin, and both of which have become iconic versions of the song I Say a Little Prayer. 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